0: 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Radio 4FM.
1: Hey guys from 4FM, I just wanted to say a huge thanks to you to support the track. It means the world for us. Have a beautiful day.

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You know what I'm saying? 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
1: Sense the night. 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
1: Damn. 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
1: 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Wishing these memories will fade and never do. Turns out people lie. They said just snap your fingers. 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